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They say you can't summon an entire generation with just one sound. 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
1: All right, Dave, today we're taking calls. I want to know what got in your eye. What's the story?
2: I was working on my old car, and I got a piece of metal in my eye.
1: Damn. Did it do any damage?
2: I woke up about 3 o'clock in the morning, felt like my eye was on fire, felt like there was a rock under my eyelid. I ended up going to the eye doctor, and yes, they had to pluck the piece of metal out, but it had rusted. So they had to put some numbing drops in there, and they had to take a little grinder and grind the rust out of my eyeball.
1: Oh, come on, man. Ugh, that is too much. Don't ever call my show again, dude.
0: That's Cartman on Rock 105 and 95.5. 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

o'clock is banned in most daycares. 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
1: Right around 50% of all women polled say that men should never be afraid of this. What do you think it is?
2: Therapy.
1: Therapy is not the correct answer, although I've thought about therapy in the past. I've always thought to myself, like, what if all the problems or weird things going in my life, they could be solved by going and talking to someone?
2: For sure, and someone who's not going to just give you yes man answers either. You need someone to be like, you're kind of an idiot sometimes, and then you can be like, oh yeah.
1: Wait, they're going to make me admit that I'm an idiot?
2: Not admit, realize.
1: I changed my mind. I don't want to go now.
2: 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You're scared.
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1: All right, Dave, today we're taking calls. I want to know what got in your eye. What's the story?
2: I was working on my old car, and I got a piece of metal in my eye.
1: Damn. 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
1: Oh, come on, man. Ugh, that is too much. Don't ever call my show again, dude.
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Whoops. 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
2: And here we go. Good morning, Northern Michigan. Happy freaking Friday. My name is Cartman. Memorial Day weekend is here. The Cherry Capital Comic Con is here. We're going to have special guests in studio. The voices of Phineas and Ferb. We'll have Vincent Martella, David Arrigo Jr. coming up later on in the show. We also have a Bizarre Files in about 8 minutes. We're going to talk about a guy who poorly planned a jewelry heist from Walmart, but managed to cause about $10 million in damage. Got that story coming up in just a little bit. Later, we'll kick off Too Early Trivia here on the Real Rock Station. With Too Early Trivia, it'll be your chance to win our world-famous radio high five, the bragging rights of being Real Rock's smartest listener ever for today. And we'll have a drawing later today where the winner is going to win a pass, good for up to 4 people, to any concert of their choice at the venue in Cadillac. 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

0: We do have too early trivia on the way here with Real Rock 105 and 95.5. We'll be kicking that off in just a minute. You heard Alice in Chains, one of the best bands to do it, coming straight out of the 90s. You know who else came out of the 90s and is still making music relevant today? Bush. And they, along with Candlebox, are headed to Kuwait and Casino St. Ignace on July 18th. I know today's payday for a lot of people, so maybe it's time to treat yourself. 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
1: Idiot criminals. Weird news. A look into our bizarre world with your Bizarre Files.
0: You know, some of these stories just make me scratch my head. I don't know what these people are thinking. 36-year-old man from New Jersey named Anthony Rhodes ignited a grocery cart filled with fireworks in the children's clothing section of a Walmart in Maryland. The reason he did it was to cover up a jewelry heist. So obviously, when you light a grocery cart filled with fireworks, it creates total chaos, right? The fireworks start going off. Customers are fleeing to get out of the store. People are trying to figure out what the heck's going on. Meanwhile, Anthony's breaking into the jewelry counter, stealing multiple pieces of jewelry worth nearly $10,000. Now, that's bad enough. You get caught, you're going to do some serious time. But he also ended up costing the store around $10 million in damages due to fire, destroyed inventory, and cleanup cost of the smoke and soot. Now, thankfully, nobody was injured in this idiot's attempt to steal jewelry. But he is facing multiple charges, including first-degree arson, manufacturing an explosive device. It just makes no sense to me. They have closed-circuit television in all Walmarts. It's some of the best security footage you could possibly get. In fact, I watch murder shows all the time, murder docs, where they catch the bad guys because they went to a Walmart and everything was just caught on camera of them buying the supplies they needed to murder somebody. It happens all the time. Never commit a crime in a Walmart. It's just a bad idea. Somewhere there's a criminal mastermind watching this all take place in the news on TV, and they're just sitting there thinking, we do not claim this man.
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9: 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It's time to play Too Early Trivia with the Real Rock Station, Rock 105 and 95.5. Good morning. My name is Cartman. So how Too Early Trivia works is I will read a trivia question, and there's a very specific answer. I'm looking for first person to give me the answer. Is going to get in to win a pass, good for up to four people, to any concert of your choice at the venue in Cadillac. We draw the winner today from all the winners of this week for Too Early Trivia. You also get our world-famous radio high five and the bragging rights of being Real Rock's smartest listener ever for today. The number to play trivia is 1-888-955-1051. Here is your trivia for today. On average, Americans are most likely to do this at the age of 38. What do you think it is? On average, Americans are most likely to do this at the age of 38. Take your guess for Too Early Trivia now at 1-888-955-1051. On average, Americans are most likely to do this at the age of 38. Take your guesses now. Too Early Trivia. 1-888-955-1051. Let's play Ice Nine Kills. 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It's Cartman in the morning.

0: You can play Too Early Trivia. The number to call in, 1-888-955-1051. It is brought to you by The Venue in Cadillac. Real music, real loud. On average, Americans are most likely to do this at the age of 38. What do you think it is?
1: A divorce.
0: I can see why you went with that. That is not the correct answer. I'll say this about divorce. I would not want to get divorced. I like owning all of my stuff, not just half of it.
1: I feel you on that.

0: 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We're playing Too Early Trivia, brought to you by The Venue in Cadillac, where Northern Michigan gets loud. On average, Americans are most likely to do this at the age of 38. What do you think it is?
1: I'm going to guess become a millionaire.
0: I like to guess, but that is not the correct answer today. How old are you?
1: I'm going to be 37.
0: And do you think in the next year you're going to hit that millionaire point of your life?
1: I doubt it.
0: All right, I can cross you off the list of people

0: Hi, Real Rock. Who's this? Where are you calling from?
1: This is Chris from Kingsley.
0: Chris, we're playing Too Early Trivia, brought to you by The Venue in Cadillac, your year-round Northern Michigan concert destination. On average, Americans are most likely to do this at the age of 38. What do you think it is?
1: Buy a home.
0: It is not buy a home. That's a great guess. I mean, back in the day, you could buy a home when you were like 19, 20 years old, and it was totally doable. Now you're lucky if you can get a house by the time you're in your late 30s.
1: Back.
0: It's crazy, man. It's nuts. The house I first bought in Traverse City back when the market crashed in 08, I paid $70,000 for. It's less than a 1,000 square foot house. It has a galley kitchen, and it just sold again for $300,000, dude.
1: I know. Isn't it crazy?
0: It's nuts. The house sucks.
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4: A helicopter from Coast Guard Air Station Traverse City transported two people to the mainland after a plane made an emergency landing on North Fox Island in Lake Michigan on Wednesday. No one was injured. However, falling temperatures were becoming a factor as evening progressed. The helicopter was able to land at the site and pick up the survivors without incident. Michigan State University's

0: Institute of Agricultural Technology and Kirtland Community College have partnered to expand the Forest Technology Certificate Program. The partnership allows students at Kirtland to earn an MSU certificate in forest technology while also completing Kirtland's Associate of Applied Science degree in forest technology. The collaboration will begin in the fall of 26 at Kirtland Community College in Grayling. Munson Healthcare in Traverse City announced that Joe DeLack has been appointed president of Munson Medical Center. Most recently, DeLack served as System Senior Vice President and Chief Operating Officer at Bronson Healthcare Group. The appointment is effective June 22nd. The U.S. Justice Department announced its Hometown Hero Award would be given to Benzie County Deputy Sheriff Matt McKinley. McKinley, who serves as a Student Resource Officer for Benzie County School Systems, was presented the award during a ceremony yesterday at Benzie Central High School. The U.S. Attorney for the Western District of Michigan, Timothy Verhey, recognized McKinley for his work with underprivileged children. And drivers may want to avoid Garfield Road between Hammond and South Airport due to a water main break that caused part of the road to wash out and collapse. That's Rock 105 and 95.5's Morning Buzz. I'm David Barr.
1: Time to take a look at sports.
0: The Detroit Tigers lost 4 in a row to the Cleveland Guardians, dropping Thursday's game 3-1. It's the 5th series loss in a row for the Tigers and their 9th loss in the last 10 games. Detroit heads to Baltimore for 3 with the Orioles this weekend. First pitch is tonight at 7:15. Traverse City Pit Spitters open the season Memorial Day in Kalamazoo. The home opener is 2 days later on Wednesday against Rockford. The Grand Rapids Griffins have been eliminated from the Calder Cup playoffs after losing to the Chicago Wolves in Game 4 of the best-of-5 series, 3-2. Last night, the Detroit Lions announced that they have signed linebacker Jack Campbell to a contract extension through 2030. The 25-year-old linebacker is coming off his best season, where he had 176 tackles, 89 solo, and 87 assisted, plus 5 sacks, 3 forced fumbles, and 2 fumble recoveries. Kyle Busch has died, the 2-time Cup Series champion who won more races than anyone across NASCAR's 3 National Series, was 41. The Busch family, Richard Childress Racing, and NASCAR issued a joint statement Thursday, saying that Busch died after being hospitalized. No cause of death was given. Busch's family said earlier Thursday that he was hospitalized with a severe illness 3 days before he was to compete at the Coca-Cola 600 at the Charlotte Motor Speedway. And with the World Cup just weeks away, there's growing concern about the Ebola outbreak in Africa. None of the players or head coach from the country's national team have spent any time in the Democratic Republic of Congo since the outbreak began. On Thursday, the Department of Homeland Security announced all flights from affected regions will be required to enter the country through Washington Dulles International Airport for enhanced screening. And that's Rock 105 and 95.5 Sports. I'm David Barr.
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2: 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Good morning. 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
3: Jeff, Traverse City.
2: All right, Jeff, Too Early Trivia for today. On average, Americans are most likely to do this at the age of 38. What do you think it is?
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2: It is not by life insurance, but that is definitely something I could see people doing. 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
3: That's right.
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0: The number to take a guess today, 1-888-955-1051. With two early trivia here, Cartman in the Morning on Real Rock. 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Unforgettable concerts, infinite memories. On average, Americans are most likely to do this at the age of 38. What do you think it is?
1: Make a will.
0: It is not make a will, but are you saying that's it? 38, that's when you realize, oh, gotta make a will. I'm not gonna live forever.
1: Yeah.
0: See, I'm not that guy, man. When I die, I'm taking it all with me. My best jewelry, my best watches. I want it all buried with me. Mostly because I feel like I'm going to have to bribe my way into heaven.

0: We continue with Too Early Trivia brought to you by The Venue in Cadillac. On average, Americans are most likely to do this at the age of 38. What are you thinking it is, dude?
1: Save for retirement.
0: That is not the one. Planning for retirement. You mean like saving money in the bank? Now that's funny.

0: The number to call in is 1-888-955-1051. This is Too Early Trivia brought to you by The Venue in Cadillac. They are your year-round Northern Michigan concert destination. Good morning. Who's this? Where are you calling from?
1: Gary. I'm calling from Williamsburg.
0: All right, man. On average, Americans are most likely to do this at the age of 38. What do you think it is?
1: I'm going to guess file for bankruptcy.
0: That's it. You got it.
1: Yeah.
0: You are 100% the man. You got it today. That means you get our world-famous radio high five. Put up your hand.
1: Yeah.
0: You also get the bragging rights of being Real Rock's smartest listener ever. But only for today.
1: Hey, I'll take it.
0: And here's the other thing, man. We're going to be doing a drawing just a little later on this morning of all of our winners from this week for Too Early Trivia. If we pull your name, you're going to win a pass good for up to four people to any concert of your choice at The Venue in Cadillac. Congrats, dude.
1: All right.
0: On average, Americans are most likely to do this at the age of 38. The correct answer is, unfortunately, file for bankruptcy.
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6: 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We've got some adoptable dogs. But right now, let's give someone an opportunity to get in to win tickets for the Gorillaz at Little Caesars Arena in October. Text the word concert right now to 1-888-955-1051. I will send a link right to your phone. You answer the questions in the link and you're in to win. Let's grab another call. Hello, who's this? Where are you calling from?
7: Cartman, it's Lyle in Traverse City.
6: Lyle, we did get a correct answer for too early trivia today, which was on average, Americans are most likely to do this at the age of 38. The correct answer was file for bankruptcy, but what did you think it was?
7: Get divorced.
6: Yeah, man, that is a great guess for sure. I mean, it makes sense in all the context.
7: I would imagine. And, you know, it's that age. It's that age where things are just getting a little dull. And you think something's greener on the other side of the fence.
6: I mean, the doll thing can be solved, man. You just need a couple of Chewbacca masks. You get yourself a kiddie pool filled with grape jelly and a tire iron. Things will never be dull in the bedroom again.
7: Wow, that took a turn really fast.

0: 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Naomi from Cherryland Humane Society will be in studio. You can get a sneak peek now. 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
1: 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Here's the rules.
0: All right, Jay, you're going to get 60 seconds to answer 10 general knowledge questions. If you get the question right, I'll go on to the next question. If you get it wrong, I'm going to say no. You cannot skip. You cannot pass. So you need to get the answer correct before you can move on to the next question. So keep guessing. Jay, are you ready to play?
2: Yep.
0: Right now, your chance to win $100 from Ace Buyers in Traverse City. Never the same store twice. And Real Rock, let's get 60 seconds on the clock.
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0: What Chrysler Corporation company produced the Viper from 1992 to 2017?
2: Dodge.
0: What is the center of our solar system?
2: The sun.
0: Besides Michigan, what other state has tried to use the nickname Mitten State?

0: Maine?
1: Nope.
0: Alaska?
1: Nope.
0: Wisconsin?
1: This is the first book of the Bible, also a band name.
0: Genesis.
1: Michael Jackson is the king of pop. Who is considered the king of rock and roll?
0: Elvis Presley.
1: How many points is a free throw worth in the game of basketball?
0: One.
1: In the category of cars, what does EV stand for?
0: Electric vehicle.
1: What shape has six sides to it?
0: Septagram?
1: Mm-hmm. Nope.
0: Six-sided figure.
1: Mm-hmm. And septagram? Time. Dude, you did pretty good. You banged out the first seven like it was nothing. What shape has six sides to it is a hexagon.
0: All right.
1: I appreciate you trying today, man, and you can play again in 30 days.
0: All right. I'll talk to you in 30 days.
1: I sure hope so.
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0: It's the Real Rock Station, Rock 105 and 95.5. And today we are featuring a bonded pair of dogs up for adoption through Cherryland Humane Society. And joining me in studio, we have Naomi. Hi, Naomi.
1: Good morning. Thanks for having me.
0: Happy to have you back here. I am sad to see the scenario in which we are in with this bonded pair because they're not babies. They are an 8 and a 9-year-old dog. They're on the smaller side, but I can just tell by looking at their faces, happy as could be.
1: Yes, they're, oh my goodness, they're like an obsession right now in the shelter when we have an office dog because they're just so sweet. Like they just want to cuddle and be close to you. And it's hard when you see seniors in the shelter in the first place, but these two are ready. Like they're ready for a home. You could tell that they'd been loved at a point in their life.
0: Before being surrendered. Yeah.
1: And they are pretty well potty trained when they're in the office. We don't typically say that with dogs that are in kennels, but I can say when I've spent time with them in the office, they're very like clean, and they also play fetch, like follow commands, like, you know, throw the ball and then drop it. And they're so affectionate.
0: I'd like to explain for people who don't understand why dogs are bonded pairs.

0: Why it's important to keep them together. In most cases, I think it comes down to one animal is definitely a little bit more adventurous and one is a bit more scared, and they sort of balance each other out in a way.
1: Yeah. They've been together for so long that at this point, like Mia, I don't even like to say that she is timid, because when she's with her brother, she's great.
0: Right.
1: But she might have a hard time thriving without him.
0: Confidence.
1: Confidence. And they're pretty small. And they are really good on walks, on leashes. They wouldn't be that difficult to take together.
0: All right. Well, here's what I want you to do. If you want to see these adorable dogs, you can text the word dog right now, D-O-G, to 1-888-955-1051. We'll send photos and info right to your phone on both of these adoptable cuties. They are being adopted out together. They are a bonded pair. You know, their personalities, like you said, are great. How would they do with, like, another dog? Let's say somebody has a dog in the household.
1: Yeah. They have potential with other dogs.
0: Excellent. Yep. And then maybe cats?
1: I'm not sure they've been cat tested yet, but I'd have to double check that. But I would think that they probably are okay with cats.
0: Yeah, generally,
1: just
0: you
1: based
0: guys
1: on
0: know,
1: their behavior.
0: Because you know being around them, you know. And it's not like everywhere you look at the shelter or anything, there's a room with cats in windows.
1: Yeah, right.
0: Like you would know.
1: Yeah.
0: Excellent. So this is right now. Text the word dog, D-O-G, to 1-888-955-1051. Now, we'll talk about upcoming events that you guys have. One I want to talk about is June 9th. You guys are going to be the charity out at the Traverse City Pit Spitters. It'll be the Corgi and Wieners races.
1: Yes, we're so excited for this every year.
0: It is so much
1: fun. Such a hit.
0: So not only do you have the races, but then they've got a frisbee team that's going to be out there. Dogs.
1: Ooh.
0: Yeah, doing their thing with the frisbees. And then, of course, we're going to be selling the $1 hot dogs. So the dollar covers the cost of the dog. What we're looking for is big tips on top of it, because all of that tip money goes directly to Cherryland Humane Society. And it's just a great way to raise money so you guys can continue to do what you do. And that is take care of a lot of animals at one time.
1: Yeah. Thank you so much. We just love that event for so many reasons. We're so grateful for all the support. But when we're there and seeing all of the dogs, oh, it's so cool.
0: My favorite part is when owners come up and they buy hot dogs for themselves. Yes. But then they're like, okay, give me three for my dog too.
1: Yes. One year we had adoptable dog Benny. He got adopted now, and oh man, he probably had too many hot dogs. It was like the best day of his life.
0: So you guys were accepting donations of money. Benny was accepting donations of hot dogs. I love that. Are there some other events coming up that you want to mention, or just to tell people to watch out for?
1: Just watch out. We do have one on May 30th that's kind of hashing out some details at the Grand Traverse Commons, but there are going to be some in June. So
0: okay.
1: We'll have some solid dates next time I chat with you.
0: And one of the best ways to follow along is cherrylandhumane.org, or you can follow them on social media as well. When you search Cherryland Humane Society, it'll come up. You guys are pretty much on everything right now, right?
1: Yeah. TikTok, Facebook, Instagram.
0: Yeah.
1: Get the scoop.
0: That is the place to kind of watch and know what's going on. One more thing before we wrap up. How about donations? What are we looking for?
1: Cleaning stuff still, especially with an even bigger building coming up soon. We're approaching the end of our expansion, and we need bleach, laundry soap, paper towels, stuff like that. It never ends needing those things.
0: Keeping the shelter clean means the difference of healthy dogs and cats or sick dogs and cats. Really, it does. It's a big thing. So those donations are always appreciated. Remember, we've got Mia and Max ready to be adopted right now. All you got to do is text the word dog, D-O-G, to 1-888-955-1051. That is 1-888-955-1051. We'll send a link right to your phone. Let's get them adopted. It is Cartman's Canines on Real Rock 105 and 95.5. Naomi, thank you so much for being on today.
1: Thank you.
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3: A helicopter from Coast Guard Air Station Traverse City transported two people to the mainland after a plane made an emergency landing on North Fox Island in Lake Michigan on Wednesday. No one was injured. However, falling temperatures were becoming a factor as evening progressed. The helicopter was able to land at the site and pick up the survivors without incident. Michigan State University's Institute of Agricultural Technology and Kirtland Community College have partnered to expand the Forest Technology Certificate Program. The partnership allows students at Kirtland to earn an MSU certificate in forest technology while also completing Kirtland's Associate of Applied Science degree in forest technology. The collaboration will begin in the fall of 26 at Kirtland Community College in Grayling. Munson Healthcare in Traverse City announced that Joe DeLack has been appointed president of Munson Medical Center. Most recently, DeLack served as System Senior Vice President and Chief Operating Officer at Bronson Healthcare Group. The appointment is effective June 22nd. The U.S. Justice Department announced its Hometown Hero Award would be given to Benzie County Deputy Sheriff Matt McKinley. McKinley, who serves as a student resource officer for Benzie County School Systems, was presented the award during a ceremony yesterday at Benzie Central High School. The U.S. Attorney for the Western District of Michigan, Timothy Verhey, recognized McKinley for his work with underprivileged children. And drivers may want to avoid Garfield Road between Hammond and South Airport due to a water main break that caused part of the road to wash out and collapse. That's Rock 105 and 95.5's Morning Buzz. I'm David Barr.
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3: The Detroit Tigers lost four in a row to the Cleveland Guardians, dropping Thursday's game 3-1. It's the fifth series loss in a row for the Tigers and their ninth loss in the last 10 games. Detroit heads to Baltimore for three with the Orioles this weekend. First pitch is tonight at 7:15. Traverse City Pit Spitters open the season Memorial Day in Kalamazoo. The home opener is 2 days later on Wednesday against Rockford. The Grand Rapids Griffins have been eliminated from the Calder Cup playoffs after losing to the Chicago Wolves in game four of the best of five series, 3-2. Last night. The Detroit Lions announced that they have signed linebacker Jack Campbell to a contract extension through 2030. The 25-year-old linebacker is coming off his best season, where he had 176 tackles, 89 solo, and 87 assisted, plus 5 sacks, 3 forced fumbles, and 2 fumble recoveries. Kyle Busch has died, the 2-time Cup Series champion who won more races than anyone across NASCAR's 3 National Series, was 41. The Busch family, Richard Childress Racing, and NASCAR issued a joint statement Thursday, saying that Busch died after being hospitalized. No cause of death was given. Busch's family said earlier Thursday that he was hospitalized with a severe illness 3 days before he was to compete at the Coca-Cola 600 at the Charlotte Motor Speedway. And with the World Cup just weeks away, there's growing concern about the Ebola outbreak in Africa. None of the players or head coach from the country's national team have spent any time in the Democratic Republic of Congo since the outbreak began. On Thursday, the Department of Homeland Security announced all flights from affected regions will be required to enter the country through Washington Dulles International Airport for

0: advanced screening. 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I'm David Barr.
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I am looking to hear from you in just a moment. We're going to kick off our topic, but let's talk Cherry Capital Comic Con. It's this weekend. 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CherryCapitalComicCon.com. I'd love to make you a winner of tickets for the Cherry Capital Comic Con. We'll have one opportunity coming up later on in the show. We also have special guests in studio around 10 o'clock. We'll have Vincent Marcella, David Arrigo Jr. They are the voices of Phineas and Ferb, who are special guests at the Comic-Con this year. Recently added the Million Dollar Man for you wrestling fans. Ted DiBiase going to be in-house as well. So the other day there was a story that said if you had the power to call timeout and everything stopped around you except for you, over 80% of people would commit a crime. So it inspired our topic today. If you had that ability, that capability, that superpower to say timeout like Zach Morris from Saved by the Bell, and everything around you was paused in place, and you could do whatever you wanted, I want to know what you do. Call into the show. Let's have some fun with it. The number is 1-888-955-1051. If you could call timeout, everything pauses around you except for you, what would you do with that superpower?

0: The number to call in, 1-888-955-1051. Last week, there was an article that said if people have the ability to call timeout and everything around them paused in place except for them, that over 80% of people would commit crimes. So I'm curious, if you had the power of Zach Morris from Saved by the Bell and you could say timeout and everything paused around you, what would you do with this superpower?
1: Change everybody's clothes.
0: I certainly think that could be amusing. So if you had like a husband and wife standing next to each other, you would just say timeout and then switch their clothes around?
1: Absolutely.
0: I mean, look, man, that would be weird. One minute you're wearing your own underwear, the next minute you're wearing your wife's.
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7: There was an article that said if people had the ability to call timeout and pause everyone around them and everything around them, that there would be 80% who would choose to commit crimes. So that is what we're talking about today. If you had that superpower, if you could be Zach Morris and call timeout and everything paused around you, what would you do?
8: Get some extra money.
7: Okay, and in what way would you get that extra money?
8: I'd borrow it from their back pocket.
7: Okay, you're going to start stealing from people. That's fine. Just make sure it's like a rich person. You don't want to steal from somebody who's poor.
8: No.
7: Basically, since I'm poor, I'm just trying to make sure you don't steal from me, man.

0: 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Now, there was an article that said if people had the ability to call time out and everything around them paused, that 80% or more would commit crimes. I'm curious, if you were like Zach Morris from Saved by the Bell and you could call time out, what would you do if everything around you paused except for you?
1: Get rid of all the bills. Destroy them. Catch them on fire.
0: Two things. One, you don't have to freeze time to do that. Two, if that would actually work, every mailbox in this country would be on fire right now.

0: Gardman Mornings.
1: 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It's mine now.
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0: 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Just say, Alexa, play WGFM, or stream us right from the website, rock105.fm. The other day, there was an article that said if people have the ability to say timeout and everything around them paused, that over 80% of people would commit a crime. So I want you to call in today, 1-888-955-1051, and share with me if you have the power of Zach Morris from Saved by the Bell, and you could say timeout and everything paused around you, what would you do?
1: I'd probably take the time to switch the stuff around just to confuse a few people.
0: I like that. It's good because you're not really hurting anybody, but you're definitely going to mess with their head.
1: Yeah.
0: You're playing mind games. You're playing chess while everybody else is playing checkers.

0: Papa Roach, Even If It Kills Me, Real Rock 105 and 95.5. We do have a morning buzz coming up, an update on news and sports powered by Big Flavor at Moose and Stella's Cafe in Kalkaska. But let's grab one more call. If you had the power of Zach Morris and you could say timeout and everything paused around you, what would you do with that power?
1: Freeze everyone at work, and then I wouldn't have to deal with them.
0: I know this is going to make it sound like I hate my coworkers. I don't, but if I froze everybody at work, I'm not sure I would ever unfreeze them.
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3: A helicopter from Coast Guard Air Station Traverse City transported two people to the mainland after a plane made an emergency landing on North Fox Island in Lake Michigan on Wednesday. No one was injured. However, falling temperatures were becoming a factor as evening progressed. The helicopter was able to land at the site and pick up the survivors without incident. Michigan State University's Institute of Agricultural Technology and Kirtland Community College have partnered to expand the Forest Technology Certificate Program. The partnership allows students at Kirtland to earn an MSU certificate in forest technology while also completing Kirtland's Associate of Applied Science degree in forest technology. The collaboration will begin in the fall of 26 at Kirtland Community College in Grayling. Munson Healthcare in Traverse City announced that Joe Dulac has been

0: appointed president of Munson Medical Center. Most recently, Dulac served as system senior vice president and chief operating officer at Bronson Healthcare Group. The appointment is effective June 22nd. The U.S. Justice Department announced its Hometown Hero Award would be given to Benzie County Deputy Sheriff Matt McKinley. McKinley, who serves as a student resource officer for Benzie County School Systems, was presented the award during a ceremony yesterday at Benzie Central High School. The U.S. Attorney for the Western District of Michigan, Timothy Verhey, recognized McKinley for his work with underprivileged children. And drivers may want to avoid Garfield Road between Hammond and South Airport due to a water main break that caused part of the road to wash out and collapse. That's Rock 105 and 95.5's Morning Buzz. I'm David Barr.
1: Time to take a look at sports.
0: The Detroit Tigers lost 4 in a row to the Cleveland Guardians, dropping Thursday's game 3-1. It's the 5th series loss in a row for the Tigers and their 9th loss in the last 10 games. Detroit heads to Baltimore for 3 with the Orioles this weekend. First pitch is tonight at 7:15. Traverse City Pit Spitters open the season Memorial Day in Kalamazoo. The home opener is 2 days later on Wednesday against Rockford. The Grand Rapids Griffins have been eliminated from the Calder Cup playoffs after losing to the Chicago Wolves in Game 4 of the best-of-5 series, 3-2. Last night. The Detroit Lions announced that they have signed linebacker Jack Campbell to a contract extension through 2030. The 25-year-old linebacker is coming off his best season, where he had 176 tackles, 89 solo, and 87 assisted, plus 5 sacks, 3 forced fumbles, and 2 fumble recoveries. Kyle Busch has died, the 2-time Cup Series champion who won more races than anyone across NASCAR's 3 National Series, was 41. The Busch family, Richard Childress Racing, and NASCAR issued a joint statement Thursday, saying that Busch died after being hospitalized. No cause of death was given. Busch's family said earlier Thursday that he was hospitalized with a severe illness 3 days before he was to compete at the Coca-Cola 600 at the Charlotte Motor Speedway. And with the World Cup just weeks away, there's growing concern about the Ebola outbreak in Africa. None of the players or head coach from the country's national team have spent any time in the Democratic Republic of Congo since the outbreak began. On Thursday, the Department of Homeland Security announced all flights from affected regions will be required to enter the country through Washington Dulles International Airport for enhanced screening. And that's Rock 105 and 95.5 Sports. I'm David Barr.
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Later on today will be the official kickoff of the Cherry Capital Comic Con, and then it runs all weekend long at the Grand Traverse Resort and Spa. 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In just a few minutes, we'll have special guests, media guests, who are coming to the Cherry Capital Comic Con. Vincent Martella, David Arrigo Jr., they are the voices of Phineas and Ferb. They will be joining me here with Cartman on Real Rock 105 and 95.5. Let's do the latest from Volbeat. It's Demonic Depression on Real Rock.

East Jordan, Cadillac, Alpena, Sheboygan, and Traverse City all have one thing in common. You can listen to Rock 105 and 95.5. Oh, and they all have a letter A in their name. I guess that makes two things in common.

0: It's Real Rock 105 and 95.5. The Cherry Capital Comic Con is this weekend from 9 and 10 News, Real Rock 105 and 95.5. The Grand Traverse Resort and Spa. We've got special guests in studio. We have Vincent Martella and David Arrigo Jr.
1: Hi, I'm the person he's freaking out about. I'm Vincent Martella.
2: Yeah, and I'm David Arrigo Jr.
0: And you guys are the voices of Phineas and Ferb, which is pretty awesome.
1: That's true.
0: To get this straight, Vincent, you've been on the show since 2007, right?
1: I have, yeah. I've been working on the show since I was 13, and now
0: I'm
1: 33.
0: You were 13 when it started?
1: It's true.
0: Holy crap.
2: Which is crazy, because he's actually only 16 now.
1: Yeah.
0: Honestly, you look pretty young.
1: Now I'm 33, nearing my golden years. And
0: as a 43-year-old, my heart just started thumping.
1: Yeah, it's the best job in the world.
0: And my hair's turning gray. Why would you say that?
1: And we have this wonderfully talented band next to me who plays my brother Ferb, and it's wonderful. We have a great time playing brothers on the show.
0: David, you stepped in 2020 for the movie?
2: No, I started doing it in 2017.
0: Oh, 2017. Okay.
2: Yeah.
1: Seasoned veteran.
2: So I'm about to hit 10 years, and he's about to hit his 20.
1: Yeah.
0: I would like the truth. Do you guys actually like each other?
2: Legitimately, my best friend.
1: Yeah, I was about to say, we both got very lucky working on this show together, because we have ended up becoming best friends working on the show.
0: I legit always wonder that when it comes to like people who have to work together all the time, because I found out Penn and Teller don't actually hang out. Like they're not buddies like that, but they work so well together.
1: And also doing a Vegas residency for that long. It's a little different. But
2: I mean, there's also a little bit of an irony, because we don't really work together that much.
0: So you guys are not in a studio together.
2: Recording separately. Yeah.
1: We've never recorded together in the studio.
0: Wow.
2: I mean, I've been there, but that's because I'm like shadowing Swampy for direction.

0: singing something where they needed us together.
1: But for the most part, it's separate when you're recording in the booth. I guess that gets you cleaner sound and all that, too.
2: Oh, yeah. I mean, there's this unfortunate, like, loss of educational opportunity now that the group record has kind of gone the way of the dinosaur.
0: That's why I'm so dumb.
2: Yeah, well, that and so many other things.
0: There's a lot of things.
2: But it used to be where, you know, you would come in and maybe you're a little newer, but then you've got industry stalwarts. You've got John DiMaggio in there. You've got Tom Kenny in there. I'm just pulling Adventure Time guys right now because I think they did a lot of that.
0: Early on, I think
2: ensemble.
0: They did.
2: And if you're one of the newer people, like Olivia was when she started, or like...
0: Olivia Olson, who plays Vanessa Doofenshmirtz on Phineas and Ferb,
1: okay.
0: But also... is Marceline on Adventure Time. She also writes Phineas and Ferb and
2: incredible.
0: Writes all the music on our show, too. She's unbelievably talented.
1: I imagine voice actors, especially ones that have been around for a long time, there's a lot of crossover in a lot of different projects that exist out there for whatever, for
0: it
1: TV.
0: It is a decently tight-knit community of the top-tier voice actors, and they end up working on a lot of the same projects.
2: For sure, but that's that thing that I'm alluding to, is like now not being in there together, you don't get that opportunity to sort of like... Oh, I'm going to do my line and here we go. And like then you literally, your head snaps to the left and suddenly you're looking at Bob Bergen, who's played Porky Pig for 36 years.
1: Right.
2: And seeing what he's going to do, because the best actors are thieves. So you then take what you can, make it your own, and go. So working alone, it's a little frustrating. But really what sort of has solidified our ability to become friends was... the Comic-Cons and stuff.
1: Yeah.
2: Like, when we started really traveling together, it was like, okay, well, we're either going to get to know each other really well or we're going to be really bored on the road.
1: Which makes a lot of sense.
0: So we get to travel around the United States and sometimes internationally together.
2: Yeah.
0: But we're super close because of it, and that's why we're here, obviously, this weekend, which is fantastic. We love going to Comic-Cons and getting a chance to meet fans of our work, and getting to talk to them about the thing that we love to do, which is make cartoons. We love doing this so much.
1: All right. Well, we're going to talk more with you guys in just a few minutes. Again, Vincent Martella, David Arrigo Jr., the voices of Phineas Ferb in studio right now. Cherry Capital Comic Con happening this weekend at the Grand Traverse Resort and Spa. 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

0: 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David Arrigo Jr., Vincent Martella, they are the voices of Ferb and Phineas. I did it backwards that time.
1: Ooh, yeah, well, you know. Change it up a little.
0: Yeah, I like to switch it up. I have a question for you guys, and I just imagine this happens all the time, but maybe I'm wrong. Do people do like the dance monkey dance thing and come up to you and just go, do the voice, and like poke you with sticks?
2: Definitely.
3: I didn't know you had met my dad.
2: Yeah. All the time. It's the most fun, though, like a genuine joy when it's children.
0: Sure. Yeah.
2: Because there are usually a lot of people who will come up to me at Disneyland.
4: Do the roar.
2: Yeah, because Disney fans obviously know a lot of the voice actors who play their favorite characters.
0: Sure.
2: And so getting to see a kid's face light up and be so excited about hearing, you know, you change into their favorite character's voice.
0: I feel like the kids thing is definitely
2: blows their mind.
3: Although when we were there for Disney Channel.

0: night a couple of months ago. These women from Japan had made their own, like, Phineas and Ferb costumes, complete with, like, felt heads and everything like that.
1: Wow.
0: I have never seen two people more excited.
2: They were thrilled.
0: To meet members of the show, like, because Dan Povenmire, who was the Doofenshmirtz, was there.
2: Dan Povenmire.
0: And we were there, and these women were losing.
2: The People's Princess, Dan Povenmire.
1: I mean, that's pretty cool that people have this fandom that they're willing to, like, create and then show up in their creations and go, look at me, I love you this much.
0: Yeah.
1: That's pretty rad.
2: It's very special to work on a show that has that much importance to our fans, that they're willing to, create their own costumes, and even the fact that we have walk-around characters at Disneyland. There is a Phineas and a Ferb who meet kids at the parks. That's unbelievably cool.
0: I've got to say, though, like, some of the coolest craftsmanship that I've seen at the conventions is more for his Red Hood, because he did Red Hood for Death in the Family and...
2: And Under the Red Hood.
0: Under the Red Hood.
2: Yeah.
0: And so you see some, like... incredible armors coming up, and I'm always like, hey, I'm hitting him in the arm here for those of you who are not here.
2: Yeah, like, people do really great work at making Red Hood helmets, and he's got this really cool brown leather jacket, and cool armor depending on which version of him you've seen, and that's a fun one that people will cosplay of a character of mine.
0: There's mashup ones that you see too. I sent him one. I was down in Orlando for a show, and I sent him back pictures of this, like, Grinch mashup Red Hood
2: Christmas
0: thing,
2: Red Hood
0: thing, and I was like, yo.
1: I love that, though. I think that that's amazing. I think the first of all, cosplay is one of my favorite things.
0: Incredible.
1: When it comes to Comic Cons. The amount of artistry that goes into the homemade costumes is insane.
0: And the props.
1: Yeah, the props.
0: My word.
1: Well, let me tell you, I still post this every year, and Rob's standing in the background here, shockingly on time. But Rob is never on time. Was he on time to pick you guys up this morning?
0: Oh, I was actually the delay.
1: Blown away he made it on time, because he's got Rob time, and then there's everybody else's time. But
2: you know, he said you'd say this.
1: It's all true. It's all true. This has been a weekly thing dealing with. But no, the coolest thing I ever saw, and I post this photo every year, it comes up in my memories, was Baby Negan. Now you're talking
2: Baby
1: about
2: Negan.
1: Baby Negan.
2: Yeah.
1: This kid's probably 20 now, or 15. How many years? It was like the second year of the con.
2: Doesn't sound like a baby.
1: He's probably 15 now.
0: Jeez,
1: but it was like when Negan was like
2: bat.
1: First. He had a bat and a baseball jacket. The bat had fake barbed wire on it, and he literally
2: leather jacket.
1: Yeah, yeah.
0: Did they stipple on some 5 o'clock shadow?
1: They did not do that, but it's hilarious because he's got the bat kind of pointed out in front of him in the picture that I took. And I don't know, PP Pants City is one of the things that it was just kind of perfect because he was a baby. But it's still one of my favorite things that parents are like, I'm going to dress my child up by, like, one of the monsters
2: a
1: of The Walking
2: character.
1: Dead. Yeah. Mm-hmm. And it was, this kid was the star of the show. He was barely able to walk, and he's just, like, wobbling down.
0: Let's hope
1: down
0: it was not a prophetic costume.
1: Let's hope.
2: Yeah.
1: Let's very much
2: hopefully
1: hope.
2: Hopefully that didn't teach him to become adult Negan.
1: So
2: keep him as a baby.
1: You had mentioned that you did Red Hood, right?
2: Yes.
1: Let's hope. Don't
2: Played, Negan.
1: What other
2: Robin
1: characters?
2: And then Red Hood in that project.
1: So, okay.
2: Jason Todd is the second Robin.
1: Yep.
2: After Dick Grayson becomes Nightwing and everything like that, and then he eventually becomes Red Hood.
1: What other characters have both of you done in your careers?
2: Oh,
1: yeah, there he is. There he is. They got him.
2: Oh,
1: PP Pan
2: Negan.
1: City. That's Baby Negan.
2: That's Baby
0: That's
2: Negan.
0: That's a full-size bat.
1: Yes, it is, dude. Telling you, it's so good.
2: Yeah, there's been a variety of things. Like, I worked on a few Final Fantasy video games
1: that's
2: where I play
1: Hope.
2: A character named Hope. And that's always very fun. I worked on another show called Milo Murphy's Law. I work on a show called Chibiverse for Disney a lot. And I have a really, really cool, amazing character coming out this summer that I get to play for the Chibiverse. I was on a sitcom for a long time called Everybody Hates Chris.
1: Yep.
2: And some people know me from that. That's a live action show. I was on The Walking Dead actually for a couple episodes
1: as well. I saw that too.
2: And David's worked on countless things as well.
0: I've done the voice of Oswald the Lucky Rabbit for Disney,
3: which is a lot of fun, of course. You know, some folks have the looks, but I got the luck.
1: I love how you can just go in and out of the voice.
0: Oh, it's my great joy.
1: Did you do Hampton?
3: I did a Hampton J. Pig. Who's a real sweetheart? As well as Pluthiferous Von Mallard Duck.
1: See,
3: but since the masses suffer from speech impediments, I tend to go by Plucky.
1: That's awesome.
0: Yeah.
1: I grew up on the original Tiny Toons show, so, like, right now I just get chills. And that's the other cool thing that you guys are able to do. How can you step into a character's voice that already exists and kind of

0: to be as close as possible with also still making it your own? Like, what's the process for that?
1: I mean, it depends on the ask of the company, right? Like, for a Ferb, it's we want you to be a voice match.
2: And yeah,
1: literally
2: voice match.
1: Layered my waveform over Thomas's.
0: Okay.
1: But for something like Tiny Toons, they were like, we don't want matches, but we want them to feel like they did. So my whole trajectory with creating those voices was to go, let me just do it how I remember it. I'm not going to be right.
0: Right.
1: And I'm not going to go back and listen, because if I go back and listen, I'm going to do a voice
2: You're
1: match.
2: You're going to start sure. wanting to do impression.
1: But if I do it how I remember it, then I'm going to get unique characters. And actually, that's what happened. And I just won an Emmy in March for it. So
0: very cool, man.
2: What?
0: That's...
3: Oh my gosh! Congratulations!
0: Wait, I thought y'all were best friends. What's going on here?
3: That's amazing.
4: That's what we call busting chops, ladies and gentlemen.
0: I love it, guys. It's so much fun to have you hanging out here, and to have you come here to our little tiny Traverse City, Michigan, to be a part of what I started calling the National Cherry Capital Comic Con recently, by accident, but still. You know, it works, and it's just really awesome that you guys are here, and we're grateful to have you here.
2: We are happy to be here. Yeah, we can't wait to meet so many lovely people this weekend. Yeah. Like we said, it's a great opportunity for us to share the thing that we love most with all the people who also make it possible. Like all the fans of Phineas and Ferb who are watching this show that hundreds of people work to make, you know, this show happen. Mm-hmm. All of that support is what allows us to make new seasons of the show and get to keep telling new stories, so... It is our pleasure to be here in a place this weekend with passionate fans.
1: Yeah, without folks who want to watch the show, we don't get to do what we love.
2: And we love this.
0: Will you happily be doing this in your 50s and 60s?
1: We'll do this for the rest of our lives.
2: For the rest of our lives. We would love to be doing this.
1: Literally this specific show we would love to do. Forever, evergreen.
2: We'll take 20 to 30 more seasons. We want to be the Simpsons level or like Family Guy.
0: Sure.
2: You know, those kind of evergreen shows.
1: SpongeBob,
2: but for, you know, this, for a younger generation specifically of Disney fans.
0: Yeah.
2: Like that would be such an honor to be able to be that show for a company like Disney.
0: And you can watch Phineas and Ferb on Disney Plus, on Hulu,
2: Disney Channel as well.
0: Disney Channel, yep. Sorry, I'm the streamer guy now.
2: No, that's okay.
0: I'm 43 and I decided that I was going to be like them youngsters and
4: let me tell you, there are still a few terrestrial broadcast channels in operation, and Disney is one of them.
0: Yep. No, I get it. I love it, man. Guys, thank you so much. CherryCapitalComicCon.com to get tickets. I really appreciate your time, and thank you so much for just hanging out. It's awesome.
2: Thank you for having us. And we just did that again.
0: Well,
2: we spend a lot of time together. We say the same thing.
0: Yeah.
2: But we look forward to seeing all of you this weekend at Comic-Con.
0: I want to see if I can just count to three and you guys will say something, and let's see if it's the same thing at the same time. One, two, three.
3: Fish sticks.
0: No, that didn't work.
2: I didn't know where it was going, so I was just like, I'm going to let this play out.

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0: A little later on in the hour, a chance to win tickets for the Cherry Capital Comic Con. 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
0: All right, so there was a televangelist named Jimmy Swaggart who loved his ladies of the night. Got busted the first time for prostitution, left with a tearful "I have sinned" speech to his congregation. Sometime later, he got busted a second time, and he told his congregation that the Lord told him it's flat out none of your business. Which seems like a real flip the script on the original. There's only been one documented unprovoked fatal attack on a human by a short fin mako shark, which is considered the fastest shark in the world, able to reach burst swimming speeds of up to 43 miles per hour, which you are not going to escape that particular shark if it chooses to come after you. Did you know the rapper Kendrick Lamar surpassed Jay-Z to become the most awarded rapper in Grammy history after winning 5 awards at the 2026 ceremony, bringing his total number of Grammys to 27? Finally today, Werner Herzog convinced Jon Favreau and Dave Filoni to keep Grogu as a puppet instead of CGI on the set of The Mandalorian, after watching them shoot a take without the puppet to allow a CGI replacement in post-production. He told them, "You're cowards. Leave it a puppet." They didn't like being called cowards, so they agreed to do so. And that is why Grogu from The Mandalorian stayed a puppet instead of CGI. That right there is your random facts on The Real Rock Station, Rock 105 and 95.5. Now we'll do some Papa Roach for you. It's Wake Up Calling with Cartman on Real Rock. Yeah.

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0: Taproot and Poem on the Real Rock Station, Rock 105 and 95.5. You've been a minute. Michigan band there. Thought I'd throw them out there on a Friday. It is now time for you to request songs. 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

earlier today, we had Vincent Martella, David Arrigo Jr., the voices of Phineas and Ferb on the air. Such nice guys, man. They are just a few of the media guests who will be at the Cherry Capital Comic Con this weekend. Million Dollar Man, Ted DiBiase from the WWF will be there as well. Lots of different comic book writers and artists. If you're a fan of Marvel and DC, they'll have you covered. A lot of great independents. There's an artist alley. There's a student artist alley as well on Sunday. Costume contest for the kids, one for the adults. Lots going on, man. Video game tournaments and more. Let's get caller 11. This is my last pair of tickets to join us for the Cherry Capital Comic Con this weekend. My last pair of tickets right now going out. Caller 11 gets hooked up at 1-888-955-1051. 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
1: 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I've had calls from Minnesota, all over the state of Michigan. 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
9: 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What are you doing this weekend? 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
9: 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Oh, and while you're there, ask them to hold Slimer. 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

0: Hi, Real Rock. Who's this? Where are you calling from today?
1: John, I'm on the road to work over by Onaway.
0: All right, man. What can I play for you on the All Request Lunch?
1: There's some Killing Fields.
0: Killing Fields from Shine Down. We can do that. What are you doing right now, man?
1: All working, trying to wrap up my day.
0: Any fun things going on this weekend?
1: Work.
0: Wait, you got to work all weekend?
1: Just for myself.
0: Oh, gotcha. All right. So it's not like you can tell your boss to f*** off, otherwise you're looking in a mirror.
1: Yeah, pretty much. That's exactly the way it is. Yep. Or looking at the wife.
0: Highly recommend you don't do that if you're looking at your wife.
1: Yep, not a good idea.
2: 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I don't even think you're real, but I know I'm not out here all alone.

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0: 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Ann Carlini is up next. I will not be back on the air till Tuesday, so enjoy your long weekend, and please always keep in mind why Memorial Day is a thing. 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Have a great weekend. I'm out. We'll see ya!
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Metallica, who played to a record-breaking crowd of 90,000 fans in Athens, Greece last week at their very first show of 2026. Man, that crowd must have sounded like a jet engine taking off. I'm Ann Carlady, Theory of a Dead

They say you can't summon an entire generation with just one sound. We disagree. It's real rock on Rock 105 and 95.5.

0: Well, we have a new winner for Thank Guy It's Friday. Brent Kyriakou, who works at Home Depot here in Traverse City, got that party platter for 10 from Jimmy John's. 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

0: Wolf Van Halen and his band Mammoth on Rock 105 and 95.5. Our Traverse City Pit Spitters start their season next week. The home opener is Wednesday, but we are going to be at Turtle Creek Stadium on Thursday for our very first 2-3-1 night. $2 hot dogs and Pepsi, $3 beers, dollar bags of Great Lake chips. 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I'm Ann Carlini on Rock 105 and 95.5.
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I'm Ann Carlini with the Foo Fighters.

0: Audioslave on Rock 105 and 95.5. We're going to be around a lot of family and friends this weekend, and if you run into somebody who seems to be a little too down and maybe needs some better advice than what you'd get standing around at a barbecue, we have resources on the front page of rock105.fm so that person can have a private conversation and get some good advice on their mental health. 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

Breaking Benjamin. I mean, Carlini, just to let you know, tomorrow morning while you're getting your coffee, the Bayshore Marathon will be going on. So don't get startled if you see a ton of runners go by. This is a beautiful run along the shores of Grand Traverse Bay. So there's actually three races, a marathon, half marathon, 10K, even a kid's run. So I'll be getting my coffee, too, rooting them on. No, I won't be running. I'm Ann Carlini, Pearl Jam on Rock 105 and 95.5.

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We disagree. 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

Well, the Tigers lost again. They just got outplayed by the Cleveland Guardians, who ended up sweeping the series. The final score was 3-1. Can you hear the frustration in my voice? We need to get these guys back from the injured reserve list. I heard that Tarek Skubal is throwing already so soon after his surgery, so that is good news. The bad news is that they did a simulated game with Justin Verlander, and apparently it did not go well. But the Tigers need something to turn things around before they hit the point of no return. Tonight they're going to play the Baltimore Orioles. First pitch is at 7:15 in Baltimore tonight. You can watch that on Apple and Hulu. Come on, Tigers. 3 Days Grace on Rock 105 and 95.5.

They say you can't summon an entire generation with just one sound. We disagree. It's real rock on Rock 105 and 95.5.

that is Bush and Come Down. And we're going to get to see Bush do that song live at Kuwaitan Casino. Bush and Candlebox, an outdoor show on Saturday, July 18th. Won't that be cool? 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

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I'm Ann Carlini. 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

Everlong, the Foo Fighters. Dave Grohl says whenever you see the Foo Fighters in concert, you will hear Everlong. He says that is the song that fans come to hear, and he will always play it at every show he does. I'm Ann Carlini, Papa Roach on Rock 105 and 95.5.

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0: You're definitely going to hear Smashing Pumpkins on Guy Dark Smells Like Saturday Night. The party starts at 7 o'clock, and you are going to hear a good mix of classic alternative rock and new alternative. And Guy usually has some pretty good concert tickets to give away. It's the perfect Saturday night soundtrack right here on Rock 105 and 95.5.
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Nine Inch Nails. There is a new Green Day movie coming out, but it's not a biopic. It's called Nimrod. It's a Green Day comedy. It's about a band that thinks they're opening up for Green Day on New Year's Eve. But yes, Green Day is in the movie, so we'll get to see it in August. I'm Ann Carlini on Rock 105 and 95.5.

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Chevelle and Pale Horse on Rock 105 and 95.5. We've got tickets to give away to the Donut and Beer Festival. 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

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You want real rock? You've come to the right place. Rock.

Well, the Tigers lost again yesterday to the Cleveland Guardians. They really need something to turn this season around before it gets to the point of no return. The good news is that Tarek Skubal is throwing already so soon after his surgery. The bad news is I heard they did a simulated game with Justin Verlander and it did not go well. So they need some of these guys back off the injured reserve list for sure. Tigers are in Baltimore tonight to take on the Orioles. First pitch is at 7:15. Come on, Tigers. You can watch that on Apple and Hulu. I'm Ann Carlini, Bad Omens on Rock.

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We've got all sorts of information on events happening this weekend and all through the summer. 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

you do what they told ya. Now you do what they told ya. Now you do what they told ya. 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

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And now you do what they told you. And now you do what they told you. And now you do what they told you.

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0: Beartooth and their new song, Free. And that wraps it up for me. I'm Ann Carlini. I hope you have a great rest of your Friday night. Enjoy your weekend. 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

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Apparently, a toddler mosh pit was a bad idea. 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